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Number one for New Country. John Morgan right there. What's going on? Wayne D. That's me. She's Tay. And we want to put you on the radio. Want to hang with us? 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
1: I got to tell you, it was such a fun weekend. Shout out to Vegas and our friends over at Capital One. The iHeartRadio Music Festival was unreal. So if you missed out, cool thing is you can relive it all up on our Instagram at iHeartCountry. Amazing performances. And Kenny Chesney, Stella Lefty. And shout out Lainey Wilson with the Dolly tribute, too. Go check that out.

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1: Wednesday morning, they found something that apparently could be a massive red flag in a marriage. 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
1: 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Another

0: 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What's going on? It's Wayne Diente. We're excited to cheer on the Liberty Flames this season. 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
1: He's a ranch hand in a pinch, man. 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
1: Wednesday morning, they found something that apparently could be a massive red flag in a marriage. 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
1: Time to hit you in the feels. 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
1: That's Ella Langley. It's called Loving Life Again. It's Wayne D. Tay. Ella has her own version of an energy drink that's out now. I've seen it in a couple of grocery stores. You want to try it yourself. Corey Kent, here's Empty Words.

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Wayne D here. Number one for new country is 107.9 YYD. Last shot to head over to Dr. Pepper Park Friday, October 2nd for this Rodney Atkins show. 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
1: Hey, we're excited because Kenny Chesney is putting out a brand new album Friday. To celebrate, he'll join us Saturday night right here. Kenny talking the new album and more. His time in Vegas is going to be fun. We'll catch up with Kenny Saturday night at 7 o'clock right here.

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1: Wednesday morning, they found something that apparently could be a massive red flag in a marriage. 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

Wayne D here, number one for New Country, 107.9 YYD. Hey, don't miss your last chance to see Wyatt Flores. 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
1: As Kenny Chesney, new album is coming out from him Friday. We're actually going to celebrate with Kenny here Saturday at 7 o'clock. Don't miss out. 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

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It's Wayne D and Tay. So amped. Wine lovers, we're setting y'all up. 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

0: New Country 1079YYD. And asking you, would you rather have Friday off or Monday off? Let's say we legit got to a place where our weekends were 4 days. Oh, sign me up. Brandon, what do you think?
1: See, I'm choosing Monday. Nobody really works on Friday anyways, and Mondays are the worst day to get up and get going to work.

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1: So excited to dive into the talkback feature. So if you have the iHeartRadio app, you're already a step ahead. We're going to have some fun with this next hour. So you got the opportunity. If you do not have the iHeartRadio app yet, go get it. And then a little microphone button is going to let you send messages into the studio with us.

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1: Wednesday morning, they found something that apparently could be a massive red flag in a marriage. 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Wednesday's Bobby Bones Show. 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
1: And of course, there is so much happening with some of your favorite country artists. It's hard to keep up, right? Well, that's why I'm here. Got your iHeart Country Roundup coming up in just a couple minutes with Wayne D and Tay.

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It's Wayne D and Tay. So amped. Wine lovers, we're setting y'all up. 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

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I think I know how to get your Wednesday started off on the right foot, and that is with some good news. If you hang on two songs, I'll share some with you.

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So I got a topic I want to discuss next hour. What is something that eases your mind? 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We'll talk about this next hour. I'll put you on the air.

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1: Morning, Granger. 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Have a good day. Thank you.
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You know, sometimes you just need to stick to the road. But one driver in Florida had other plans. And you won't believe where he thought the fast lane was. Earl Dibbles is going to share this dumb criminal story with us next.

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Do you know what New York's first baseball team was called? I'll remind you, plus some other things that went down on this day in history, coming up in two songs.

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You know, I brought this up last hour, and I'm still looking to hear your thoughts. 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

0: 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Ann Hudson is about to jump on and share some Nashville news with us. Ann, what do you have lined up?
1: Oh, this is cool, Granger. Did you see what Kenny Chesney is doing to celebrate his new album? I'll tell you, it's something you can actually attend. Coming up in your Nashville news next.

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1: Whether you're on the road, on the job, or you just can't sleep, Granger Smith is right here with you. Thanks for being a part of the After Midnight family.

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1: Hey, Granger Smith, this is Dennis Dupay calling from Atlanta, Georgia. 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
0: I sure appreciate you, Dennis. 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

1079 YYD, number one for new country. A 25-year-old man broke into a police department garage and somehow walked out with a vest, several weapons, and even a grenade launcher. Yeah, a grenade launcher. Earl Dibbles Jr. is going to share this true dumb criminal story with us next.

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1: Late night country just hits different. And Granger is bringing the soundtrack to your overnight. Thanks for being a part of the After Midnight family.

107.9 YYD, number one for new country. I brought this up last hour. What's something in your life that concerns you? 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
1: 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Just calling to say thanks for keeping me up all night during my third shift.
0: 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Thanks for calling, brother.
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0: 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Do you know what New York's first baseball team was called? I'll remind you, plus some other things that went down on this day in history, coming up in two songs.
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New Country 107.9 YYD. I love that you've got us turned up here early Wednesday morning. Thank you for doing what you do, and thanks for letting me be a part of it here on After Midnight with you.

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1: Thank you to all of our night shift workers. 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You're up after midnight with Granger Smith.

0: 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Ann Hudson is about to jump on and share some Nashville news with us. Ann, what do you have lined up?
1: Oh, this is cool, Granger. Did you see what Kenny Chesney is doing to celebrate his new album? I'll tell you, it's something you can actually attend. Coming up in your Nashville news next.

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0: Lunchbox has a new disease we're going to talk about later.
8: I'm assuming because we're close to him it's not contagious, or are we just rolling the dice?
0: You just got to hold on. Hold on for one more day. Lunchbox's new disease will be discussed. I've never heard of this disease, for the record.
8: That's why I'm like, do we I know if it's spreadable?
0: I don't know if it is spreadable. Secondly, we have a semi-update on the polygraph, the lie detector test that I've been trying to get in here. So we'll do that in like 3 minutes. But glad everybody's here. Let's get the show started now.
9: Yeah. 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
2: 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The new season of The Voice is here with an epic three-night premiere. 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
1: This is Teal out of Springfield, Missouri. Longtime listener. I love you guys. I listen to you every day. Two things. One, I think you guys should do more compilation episodes on the podcast, like the palette and like Lunchbox TV on The Price is Right. Those were awesome. It's super fun to listen to. And then also, you guys always talk about show prep. What exactly does prepping for the show look like for you guys? So if you can talk about that, that would be awesome on the show as well. Thanks.
0: We're thinking about these compilation episodes. They do really well when we put them up. It's a decent amount of work because we'll have to come up with the concept and kind of outline it. But then Abby goes and just digs through audio. And then Mike works with her. And then I do all the work of going, yep, that works. Yeah, my job's pretty easy.
2: Yes. Work.
0: I just go, yeah, I think we should do this. And then they do all the real work. And then I put a bow on it and go, I agree. But think about that. Things that have just lasted a long time that we could do compilation episodes on. Because they do pretty well. I think one that eventually we can do, one that we talked about this morning was, depending on like Lunchbox's polygraph, he takes a lie detector.
2: Yeah.
0: If he is a liar and he did send those pizzas to Amy's house and then she did move without knowing it was him, I mean, that's a saga that we've spent years doing.
2: A full storyline.
0: Yeah. So it's always that kind of stuff.
3: Also his various...
0: diseases.
3: Ailments.
0: Oh, Lunchbox's diseases.
2: Yeah. That would be five hours.
0: That's interesting. Abby, make a note of that. We can talk about it. Lunchbox's diseases.
4: Okay.
0: Through the years.
3: Yeah.
4: Love to dig through all that.
0: The problem is we'd have to go back to some Austin audio when we were in Texas doing the show because that's when he had tuberculosis.
2: Yeah, yeah.
0: And gonorrhea.
5: Never had that.
2: Herpes.
0: Yeah.
5: Never had that.
0: Yeah. The next voicemail, please.
6: Just wanted to bring up from Friday's Easy Trivia Show, Lunchbox got the question asked about what the national state bird was, and he said eagle. Kind of should have been bald eagle, I think. But that Amy guy kicked out for putting an S on the end of a name. Just didn't see a difference. Bye.
3: Yeah, I wasn't going to bring that up. But
0: it's subjective, man. And you live by a harder standard than he does. He doesn't win ever. Not that you win the season, but he doesn't win, and we just like, it's charity.
3: Okay, well.
0: Charity for those that need it.
5: Relax.
3: It's interesting
5: eagle,
3: that listeners.
5: Eagle, same thing.
0: Are there other eagles?
3: Yes.
5: No.
2: Oh, yeah.
3: Yes, there's regular eagles.
0: Are there like mullet eagle, afro eagle,
2: different
0: bald eagle? Yeah, is that a
2: crew cut eagle?
0: Yeah, that's what I'm saying. So.
2: That's funny.
5: I don't think there's different eagles.
2: There has to be.
3: Yeah, because why would we call it the bald eagle, which was like close to extinction?
0: Iron eagle.
2: Great movie with Chappie.
0: Iron Eagle.
2: Oh.
0: The announcer. But also Iron Eagle with Lou Gossett Jr.
2: Dude, great movie.
0: There's sea eagles. There's true booted eagles. There's snake eagles. There's hawk eagles. So there are other eagles. There's 60 different types of species of eagles. Guys.
5: But then he would have said, I need you to be more specific. And I would have said bald eagle. Okay, sorry.
0: Said mullet eagle. And we just said, sorry, man. We're out. Thank you for listening. I appreciate that call, though. It gives us something to talk about, something for me to think about the next time we play Easy Trivia. Thank you. Check out today's podcast. Go search for The Bobby Bones Show wherever you get your podcast. We do this show. We do a whole second show. We go live on YouTube at Bobby Bones Show. We will see you guys on Thursday. Bye, everybody.
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Number one for New Country, 107.9 YYD. It's Michelle Buckles, and this is my kind of event. I am going to be there with bells on. 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

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It's an iHeart Country album takeover all day long. Going to be playing some new songs and some old songs from Riley Green. His new album is officially out.

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It's Michelle Buckles, and thanks so much for having us on. 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

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What do you say we get through this workday together? Oh, yeah. With the best music in the country. Woo!

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1: Found out some very exciting news yesterday about Taylor Swift. It is official. A brand new song from Taylor. It's called Patient Zero. And I have so many theories in my head about what this song could be about. I'm so excited. But it's officially coming out on Friday. 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

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I am ready for some more new music from Zach Top. He said he's going to have a new album out probably sometime in the spring. Blaine.

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1: Cody Johnson nominated for 4 different CMA awards, including Entertainer of the Year. 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

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These two just sound so good together, Co Wetzel and Ella Langley. It's called Jaded.

WYYD, Bobby Bones here. Tomorrow morning, we'll talk about a guy who was a fugitive for a long time because he was living as a woman to hide, and also the things that people lie about the most. 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

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It's Michelle Buckles cheering on the Liberty Flames this season. 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

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It's Michelle Buckles with Stella Lefty. 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

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Have you checked out the talkback feature on our iHeartRadio app yet? You can literally say anything, a request, a shout out, and it's delivered to us right in the studio. 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
1: Can you believe October 1st is 1 week from tomorrow? What is happening? Where did this year go? I don't like it.

WYYD, Bobby Bones here. Tomorrow morning, we'll talk about a guy who was a fugitive for a long time because he was living as a woman to hide. And also the things that people lie about the most. Tell me something good at 55 after every hour as well. We'll see you tomorrow morning on the Bobby Bones Show.

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1: Well, so far, there are only 8 undefeated teams in the NFL so far. 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

WYYD, Bobby Bones here. Tomorrow morning, we'll talk about a guy who was a fugitive for a long time because he was living as a woman to hide, and also the things that people lie about the most. Tell me something good at 55 after every hour as well. We'll see you tomorrow morning.

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My name is Corey. 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
1: 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Fortunately, nobody got hurt, but went from fresh to wrecked in seconds.

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1: That was Morgan. Been by now. You know, he's nominated for Artist of the Year at the VMAs, which you can watch live Sunday on TNT.

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1: Riley Green, that's just me. Same title as his new album, which is out, and we're celebrating with the Nyheart Country Album Release Party, first by Nashville Harbor Records and Entertainment. 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

WYYD, Bobby Bones here. Tomorrow morning, we'll talk about a guy who was a fugitive for a long time because he was living as a woman to hide, and also the things that people lie about the most. Tell me something good at 55 after every hour as well. 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
1: Looks like it's a go. Brad Pitt gonna return for World War Z 2. Did you know that first one? It barely survived production. Like, they had to rewrite the entire ending and then reshoot it after they were already done filming.

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1: 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What's going on? It's Wayne Diente. We're excited to cheer on the Liberty Flames this season. 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

WYYD, Bobby Bones here. 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

0: 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Got some big stories coming out of Nashville. I'll tell you what's on the way here.
1: Apparently a big old patriotic event was just canceled.
0: Yikes. Yeah. We'll find out what that was here in just under 15 minutes with the iHeart Country Roundup.

Wayne D here, number one for New Country, 107.9 YYD. Hey, don't miss your last chance to see Wyatt Flores. This dude is so crazy talented. 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
1: And we always appreciate you being a part of the show. So we want to involve you a little bit more tonight with the big burning question. And we're going to put you on the spot a little bit, but it's going to be fun. I promise. The big burning question coming up in just a couple minutes with Wayne D and Tay. First, Parker McCollum, his latest is called Handle on You.